0: Love that title. Walking, talking, crying, barely beaten, broken heart from Highway 101 here on our Country Music Wednesday night get together. I'm Doyle King. George Strait has done some 60 number one songs over the course of his career, more than any other artist in country music history. But it's hard to wonder if it could have been 61 had he recorded Tennessee Whiskey. He was on a podcast with Casey Musgrave some years ago, and even though he didn't write that song, he turned it down. Strait did have the opportunity to record it in the early 80s, ultimately passing on it. He said, "I missed it." He smiled about it with Casey Musgraves. They were talking about songs that didn't go number one. And then she asked him why he didn't take a stab at Tennessee Whiskey. And George said, "It just didn't resonate with me."
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0: That's Randy Travis here on our Country Music Wednesday night get-together. I'm Doyle King. Welcome to it. Cody Johnson, the newest ACM Entertainer of the Year, just a little less than a month away from releasing his next album. I can't wait. It's called Banks of the Trinity. And Cody tells us, when I heard the song Banks of the Trinity for the first time, like in a demo, it was like a portrait flashed in my head of memories that I thought I'd forgotten. It took me straight back home to Sebastopol, Texas, where I grew up on the Trinity River. And when the white bass were running, they didn't come get us out of school. We'd go catch as many white bass as we could and fill up that freezer. It was that same river where Cody Johnson snuck out of his house one night to play in a band at that bar at age 15. Of course, Daddy caught him. He said, I got the whooping of my life. Another great track on that album, Bible for a Boy, a song dedicated to his youngest born child and only son, J.C. Daniel, who was born in October. Banks of the Trinity from Cody Johnson will be out June 26th.
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2: Classic Country WOKR weather. Tonight stays mostly clear with a low around 55 degrees and a light wind around 6 miles an hour. Thursday turns sunny and warm, reaching the mid-80s. Thursday night stays partly cloudy and milder, near 60 degrees. Friday remains mostly sunny in the mid-80s. Then Friday night brings mostly cloudy skies, with a slight chance of rain showers around 65. Currently, it's clear and 75 degrees.
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0: That's Faith Hill with Someone Else's Dream here on our Country Music Hump Night. I'll be right back. I've got another Texas-sized music set coming up, and Johnny Lee's kicking that off next, Looking for Love.
1: 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I need a little rain.
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she came to see him one last time. Oh, and we all wondered if she were. And it kept running through my mind, this time he's over her for good.

0: It's King George, the original king of country music, with He Stopped Loving Her Today. I'm Doyle King. The Chicks are officially headed back out on the road. You can catch this iconic music trio when they embark on their Taking the Long Way 20th anniversary tour as they celebrate two decades of their record-breaking studio album by the same name. They have a 26-date trek that launches September 30th at Fox Theater in Detroit. They'll be hitting Chicago, New York, Nashville, San Antonio, Austin, Seattle, San Francisco. Those are some of the bigger cities. They wrap up with two nights in Hollywood, California at the Dolby Theater on November 1st and 2nd. The album, After Taking the Long Way, was released in May of 2006. It earned them 5 Grammy Awards, including Album of the Year, Record of the Year, and Song of the Year, and they are going to be performing the entirety of that critically acclaimed album for the first time every night, and then they'll close with a mix of fan favorites. Tickets at thechicks.com/tour.
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0: There's Lori Morgan here on our Country Music Wednesday night. We have one death in country music today. It was singer Wally Fowler. He died of a heart attack while fishing from a dock on Dale Hollow Lake, northeast of Nashville. His body found floating in the water. He was one of the founders of the Oak Ridge Quartet, a gospel act that eventually became the Oak Ridge Boys. He was known as the man with a million friends, Mr. Gospel Music. Wally Fowler, dead today in 1994 at the age of 77.
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2: Classic Country, WOKR weather. Tonight stays mostly clear with a low around 55 degrees and a light wind around 6 miles an hour. Thursday turns sunny and warm, reaching the mid-80s. Thursday night stays partly cloudy and milder, near 60 degrees. Friday remains mostly sunny in the mid-80s. Then Friday night brings mostly cloudy skies, with a slight chance of rain showers around 65. Currently, it's clear and 69 degrees.
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How old do you think I am? 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He said, I turned 65 about 11 months ago. I was sitting

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He said, I tried it all.

0: And Susie Boggess with Aces here on our Country Music Wednesday night. Travis Tritt is coming up next. He kicks off our next Texas Size Music set, along with some help from the Eagles. Take It Easy is coming up.
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0: There's Mark Chestnut. Well, I'll think of something here on our Country Music Wednesday night. I had forgotten about this event completely. It's so far back on the back burner as far as award show goes. But you can tell it's not greatly important. Only two country artists showed up for the thing. One of them was Sam Barber. But Darius Rucker did win an honorable award, the Veterans Voice Award, presented by USAA's Honor Through Action. He was recognized for the meaningful impact he's made in the veteran community through his advocacy and charitable efforts. Sam Barber was there to claim his win for Breakthrough Country Artist. He went up against Tucker Wetmore and Zach Topp in that category. Morgan Wallen entered the night, one of the highest nominees overall, the most nominated in the country category with 7 nods. Of course, he wasn't there either. He took home Best Male Country Artist. Ella Langley took home 2 wins, Best Country Female Artist and Best Country Song for Choosing Texas. And Zach Brown Band took the Best Country Duo or Group, Megan Maroney, the Best Country Album for Cloud 9.
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0: Here's Don Williams with I've Got a Winner in You, here on our Country Music Wednesday night get-together. My Facebook post tonight reveals the secret to Stella Lefty's Boston lyrics. That's her new song, Boston. Simplicity. The singer and songwriters just created an earworm that'll have you smiling all the way through it. You'll smile because she always seems to be smiling. There's no but with this song. Lefty, whose real name is Stella Lefkowski, is singing from the peak of Love Mountain, unaware that the inevitable highs and lows are still to come. That's just something about the innocence about this song and Stella Lefty that feels good. So check it out. My Facebook post of the night, Stella Lefty, Boston at Doyle King. Doyle spelled D-O-Y-L-E, Doyle King on Facebook.
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2: Classic Country WOKR weather. Tonight stays mostly clear with a low around 55 degrees and a light wind around 6 miles an hour. Thursday turns sunny and warm, reaching the mid-80s. Thursday night stays partly cloudy and milder, near 60 degrees. Friday remains mostly sunny in the mid-80s. Then Friday night brings mostly cloudy skies, with a slight chance of rain showers around 65. Currently, it's clear and 66 degrees.
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0: And Shania done gone and done it here on our Country Music Hump Night. Be right back. Charlie Daniels Band's going to fiddle against that old devil when we head down to Georgia and get a Texas-sized music set started next.
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went down to Georgia, he was looking for a soul to steal. He was in a bind because he was way behind and he was willing to make a deal. When he came across this young man sawing on a fiddle and playing it hot, and the devil jumped up on a hickory stump and said, "Boy, let me tell you what. I guess you didn't know it, but I'm a fiddle player too. 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

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Johnny said, "Devil, just come on back if you ever want to try again. 'Cause I told you once, you son of a gun,

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Johnny, Dolly, Willie, Reba. 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

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Johnny, Dolly, Willie, Reba. 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

0: That's Willie and Julio here on our Country Music Get Together. Looking at country music history today, we go back to 1972 for Opryland USA, the country music theme park that opened in Nashville. It was later called Opryland Theme Park, an amusement park located in suburban Tennessee. During the late 80s, nearly 2.5 million people visited that park annually. It was billed as the home of American music. Opryland USA featured a large number of musical shows along with amusement park rides. It was demolished in 1997 to make way for an outlet mall. And in 1996, George Strait released Carried Away, the second single from his album Blue Clear Sky. It would become his 30th charting hit. It was one of two George Strait songs, the other being One Night at a Time, that were nominated for Single of the Year. Yeah, two songs from George nominated for Single of the Year at the 97 CMAs.
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0: There's Alan Jackson here on our Country Music Wednesday night get together. One more story in country music history to tell you tonight. It was 2000 today that Kenny Chesney and Tim McGraw were arrested in Buffalo, New York, after Kenny Chesney stole a Mounted Reserve deputy's horse and Tim McGraw attacked the deputies that were trying to corral him. Chesney had asked to sit on that horse outside Ralph Wilson Stadium, and the daughter of the deputy gave him permission to do so. But when Chesney got on, he just rode the horse away. He was ordered to stop, but ignored those orders from other deputies. The deputies were then attacked by Tim McGraw and members of his entourage. Kenny, what a melee. Chesney was charged with disorderly conduct, released on $100 bail. McGraw charged with second-degree assault, obstruction of a government administration, menacing and resisting arrest. He was released on $2,500 bail. That was today in 2000 at Ralph Wilson Stadium.
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2: Classic Country WOKR weather. Tonight stays mostly clear and cool, with lows around 55 degrees and a light wind around 5 miles an hour. Thursday turns sunny and warm, with highs in the mid-80s. Thursday night stays partly cloudy and mild, near 60 degrees. Friday is mostly sunny and hot again, with highs in the mid-80s. Friday night brings a slight chance of rain showers. Currently, it's clear and 57 degrees.
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0: That's Ricky Van Shelton. He's just a simple man here on Our Country Music Hump Night. That wraps it up for me. I'm going to leave you with a nice long Texas-sized music set. Alabama is going to kick that off right after this quick break.
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0: And wrapping up National Egg Day, I go through these phases where I want nothing but eggs. Deviled eggs and those soft-boiled eggs. I think they're also called jammy eggs or, you know, the little runny eggs. Are you a fan of those?
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0: Tim McGraw there, and something like that. Hang tight, Charlie Rich on the way.
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2: Classic Country WOKR weather. Tonight stays mostly clear and cool, with lows around 55 degrees and a light wind around 5 miles an hour. Thursday turns sunny and warm, with highs in the mid-80s. Thursday night stays partly cloudy and mild, near 60 degrees. Friday is mostly sunny and hot again, with highs in the mid-80s. Friday night brings a slight chance of rain showers. Currently, it's 54 degrees.
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0: Love playing those great classic country songs from back in the day that bring back great memories, like that one from Travis Tritt. Remember the music video for that? He was he's in a wheelchair in the video, if I remember correctly. Well, my name is Jay Michaels. I'm so glad to get to spend some time with you tonight. We'll have play more of your favorite songs all night long. Keep it here.
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My name is Jay Michaels. So good to be spinning a part of this third shift here with you and Ed Bruce on the radio.

I don't remember what I said, but at the time it sounded cool. She pushed her drink away and never looked at me. She just paid the tab

0: Well, we all take our vitamins, right? Could take too many vitamins. Signs that you're taking too many vitamins: extreme thirst and kidney stones that could be having too much vitamin D. Numbness and tingling is side effects of high doses of vitamin B6. And stomach issues, nausea, vomiting, and, well, other things that we don't really want to talk about on the radio, could come from too much vitamin A, D, and C.
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0: I saw you singing along to that one. I'm Jay Michaels. 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
2: Classic country, WOKR weather. Tonight stays mostly clear and cool, with lows around 55 degrees and a light wind around 5 miles an hour. Thursday turns sunny and warm, with highs in the mid-80s. Thursday night stays partly cloudy and mild, near 60 degrees. Friday is mostly sunny and hot again, with highs in the mid-80s. Friday night brings a slight chance of rain showers. Currently, it's clear and 55 degrees.
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0: Shania there, and I'm Jay Michaels. This was kind of a cool list. The list of the most unique items left behind on Uber rides. Human hair, breast milk, and this one was interesting. Dentures with just two teeth.
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0: 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I saw these at the grocery the other day and tried them. I really liked them. So it's the new limited edition Doritos flavor, ultimate garlic parm. A lot of people say that they taste just like a garlic parm flavor that would be on wings or pizzas or whatever. 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

0: Feel good country music all night long. The songs, you know the words too. I'm Jay Michaels. Whether you haven't been to bed yet or you're working third shift, whatever you got going on, thanks for stopping by and spending a little bit of time here with me. Eddie Rabbit is on the way. Do some Clay Walker too.
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2: Classic Country WOKR weather. Tonight stays mostly clear and cool, with lows around 55 degrees and a light wind around 5 miles an hour. Thursday turns sunny and warm, with highs in the mid-80s. Thursday night stays partly cloudy and mild, near 60 degrees. Friday is mostly sunny and hot again, with highs in the mid-80s. Friday night brings a slight chance of rain showers. Currently, it's clear and 58 degrees.
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One of my favorite Dolly songs, Two Doors Down. I'm Jay Michaels, kicking off another hour of feel-good classic country with Keith Whitley.

0: Ben Skill there, and my name is Jay Michaels. Well, Thursday, National Hug Your Cat Day. Also, National Cheese Day.
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0: George Jones there, and my name is Jay Michaels. Thank you for stopping by and keeping me company tonight as we play the best classic country of all time. 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
2: Classic Country, WOKR weather. Tonight stays mostly clear and cool, with lows around 55 degrees and a light wind around 5 miles an hour. Thursday turns sunny and warm, with highs in the mid-80s. Thursday night stays partly cloudy and mild, near 60 degrees. Friday is mostly sunny and hot again, with highs in the mid-80s. Friday night brings a slight chance of rain showers. Currently, it's clear and 57 degrees.
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0: Look, there's so much bad news out there. I love when there's some good news we can share. A Cincinnati, Ohio bus driver was recognized for helping a passenger who was experiencing a stroke during a ride to work. And after the bus driver named Latasha Underwood noticed some unusual behavior from a regular rider, she alerted emergency responders, got assistance for this gentleman. He was taken to a hospital and treated, and he's going to be okay. And it's all thanks to the bus driver's swift actions. Good people still out there in the world, right?
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I'm Jay Michaels. Thanks for being here.

0: doesn't matter. It's 5 o'clock somewhere.
1: It's always on 5 in Margaritaville, come to think of it.
0: Yeah, I heard that.
1: You've been there, haven't you?
0: Yes, sir.
1: I've seen your boat there.
0: I've been to Margaritaville a few times.
1: All right. Well, that's good.
0: Stumble my way back.
1: Okay. Well, we just want to make sure you can keep it between the navigational beacons.
0: Between the buoys. I got it.
1: All right. Well, it's 5 o'clock. Let's go somewhere.
0: I'm ready. Crank it up.
1: Let's get out of here.
0: I'm gone.

0: Well, hey there, it's Jay Michaels. Thursday, National Cheese Day. It's also National Cognac Day and National Hug Your Cat Day.
1: W-O-K-R.
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0: Nothing but the taillights from Clint Black. I'm Jay Michaels, Merle Haggard, and Faith Hill on the way.
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2: Classic Country WOKR weather. Tonight stays mostly clear and cool, with lows around 55 degrees and a light wind around 5 miles an hour. Thursday turns sunny and warm, with highs in the mid-80s. Thursday night stays partly cloudy and mild, near 60 degrees. Friday is mostly sunny and hot again, with highs in the mid-80s. Friday night brings a slight chance of rain showers. Currently, it's clear and 56 degrees.
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0: Common Man. It's John Conley, and I'm Jay Michaels. If you're getting up ready to start your day, well, good morning. Thank you for being here. If you're still burning that midnight oil, working third shift, well, I'm here with you, my friend. More of your favorite songs. We got them for you all day.
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0: Well, I just wanted to say thank you for coming by this morning and spending a little bit of time with me. I know there's other stations you could be listening to, other things you could be doing, or you could just be sitting in silence. Look, I get it. Sometimes that's what you need, right? And I really appreciate you stopping by and keeping me company with the best classic country all morning.
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0: As the Oak Ridge Boys, and I'm Jay Michaels. Terry Clark and Rodney Kroll is on the way.
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2: Classic Country WOKR weather. Thursday stays mostly sunny and near 84 degrees. Then Thursday night turns partly cloudy around 60. Friday looks mostly sunny and warmer, reaching the upper 80s. Friday night brings mostly cloudy skies with a slight chance of rain showers near 65. Saturday turns wetter with showers and thunderstorms around 81 degrees, continuing Saturday night near 60. Currently, it's clear and 55 degrees.
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0: Mark Chestnut there. My name is Jay Michaels. Hope you have a great Thursday. So close to the weekend. Whatever you're doing today, I hope that you do it with a smile on your face. You tell somebody you love them, and you do something good for you today.
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2: 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They have a lot to offer during the month of June. That's according to Virginia's Commissioner of Agriculture, Charles Green.
5: Farmers markets are a way where those producers can sell directly to the consumer and capture more of the food dollar that the consumer is spending. 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

He really doesn't know that things can get complicated, but he sees it all. It's the Moonsong and I Don't Know a Thing About Love from Conway Twitty, with some Steve Warner, Ricky Skaggs, and Toby Keith coming up a little later in the hour for you to enjoy. Inducted into the Country Music Hall of Fame just this year, here's Tim McGraw.

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0: It's Steve Warner, and what he's not going to be doing much of this summer is touring. Instead, frequent performances are planned inside the circle at the Grand Ole Opry. Today is the 4th of June, Angelina Jolie's 51st birthday, Bruce Dern turns 90, Michelle Phillips is 82, Dr. John Carter on ER, Noah Wiley turns 55. It's also the birthday of Bill Mack and Freddie Fender, who was born June the 4th in 1937. Ricky Skaggs and Toby Keith are coming up.
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0: It was the third song he released from his self-titled debut album, originally recorded by Hank Williams Jr., found on his collection Maverick. It's a little less talk and a lot more action. Toby taking over ownership, making that song a top five hit. We got Mel Tillis on the way next, a song he hated until it became a number one hit, and some George Strait in just a bit, too.
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3: ABC News, I'm Sherry Preston. For the first time, Congress has approved a war powers resolution that would halt U.S. military action in Iran, the House passing it along party lines, but four Republicans moving over to approve it as well. The resolution is mostly symbolic and is expected to have little effect on the conflict. Israel and Lebanon have agreed to a new ceasefire that includes a series of security zones where Hezbollah militants would be banned. Israeli Ambassador Yaakov Leiter.
4: If Hezbollah is intent on disrupting the ceasefire, the result is going to be on them.
3: Hezbollah was not included in the discussions. The price of oil ticking up again, global trading near $100 a barrel. The Ebola outbreak in Central Africa is still growing, but the head of the World Health Organization says the response is catching up. The suspect in the Bakersfield, California hostage standoff has been identified. He's a registered sex offender who had apparently been angry about a prior conviction. This is ABC News. SpaceX launching into the financial stratosphere. Here's ABC's Alex Stone.
5: When SpaceX goes public this month, it says it plans to raise $75 billion. That would be the largest ever stock market debut and would put Elon Musk in line to become the world's first trillionaire. SpaceX saying initial public offering shares will be set at $135 apiece and that they're going to sell 555 million shares, giving SpaceX a market value of $1.8 trillion. Only six companies in the S&P 500 are worth more than that. SpaceX says Musk's voting power in the public company will come primarily through his ownership of 5.2 billion Class C shares, which give 10 votes for every share held. Alex Stone, ABC News.
3: Gross ride on an Ohio roller coaster. Tyler Fellinger says he, his daughter, and everybody else ended up covered in bugs.
6: She was cracking up at me because it was just, my face was just, it looked like a fly swatter.
3: I'm Sherry Preston, ABC News.
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9: Ontario County deputies arrested a Farmington man Wednesday following an investigation into an incident at the Ontario County Jail. Around 11 a.m., authorities arrested 34-year-old Curtis Freeman following an investigation into a criminal mischief that occurred at the jail facility. Investigators determined Freeman intentionally damaged an electronic home monitoring ankle bracelet belonging to Ontario County Probation, valued at $800. The damage allegedly occurred after Freeman had been arrested and booked into the Ontario County Jail May 12th. At the time of his arrest yesterday, Freeman was already incarcerated at the facility. He was charged with one count of criminal mischief in the third degree and remains jailed, awaiting arraignment in the town of Hopewell Court. Five people have been displaced after a large fire destroyed a single-family house Wednesday evening in Ontario County. Manchester fire crews responded around 4:30 p.m. to report of a porch fire on Dewey Road in Manchester. The home was fully engulfed in flames when firefighters arrived. No people were home at the time. It's unclear if two family dogs were killed in the fire or were able to escape. No injuries were reported. The fire was placed under control after about 2 hours. The house was declared a total loss. Three adults and two children have been displaced. The cause remains under investigation. Crews believe the fire may have started on the front porch. The Spencerport Volunteer Firemen's Association Carnival kicked off yesterday. The four-day fundraising event features rides, games, and food, along with live music at the carnival grounds. Tonight is the department's grand parade, which starts at 7 p.m. The carnival runs through Saturday. Admission is free. For more details, visit spencerportfire.org/carnival. A rummage and bake sale is being held at the Good Shepherd Lutheran Church, 320 South Pearl Street in Canandaigua, tomorrow, Friday, June 5th, from 9 to 4. And Saturday the 6th from 9 to 2. 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Saturday's Powerball jackpot will increase to an estimated $212 million as no players matched all six numbers in Wednesday night's drawing.
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10: Classic Country WOKR weather. Thursday stays mostly sunny and near 84 degrees. Then Thursday night turns partly cloudy around 60. Friday looks mostly sunny and warmer, reaching the upper 80s. Friday night brings mostly cloudy skies with a slight chance of rain showers near 65. Saturday turns wetter with showers and thunderstorms around 81 degrees, continuing Saturday night near 60. Currently, it's clear and 54 degrees.
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Darling, I've wasted a lot of years not seeing the real you. But tonight your beauty is shining through. And I never took the time to let you know. So before he takes you away, please let me say.

0: With the title cut of the album Single White Female, it's Shelley Wright and her biggest hit. With a bout of laryngitis earlier this year, she's back on the road once again on her 30 Years of Blue tour. Later this fall, kicking off the Greatest Hits Christmas tour as well. Leanne Rimes coming up next for you right here.
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The choice is all yours. Headache tomorrow or heartache tonight, it's Mickey Gilley. In a matter of minutes, we'll hear from Alabama, John Conley, and Leroy Parnell. Not only did this Country Music Hall of Fame inductee write forever and ever, amen, and when you say nothing at all, he also wrote what became Sweethearts of the Rodeo's biggest hit, the late Don Schlitz, who we lost just a couple of months ago. It's Midnight Girl, Sunset Town.

0: Many songs in the music business make their appearance on the country charts. They ascend and then they peak and they eventually fall off and go away. For Leroy Parnell, when What Kind of a Fool Do You Think I Am made its climb, he was known as a promising newcomer. And by the time that song fell off the charts, known as a country powerhouse, his first top five hit, which came from the album Love Without Mercy. Sharing it with you here this morning as we get this Thursday underway with some Alabama coming up and some John Conley in just a bit.
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0: It's one of the John Conley it's a John Conley classic. It's Lady Lay Down. Later this year, he'll be on the road. This weekend, however, staying close to home as CMA Fest is happening in Nashville. And not only that, Country with Heart happening this weekend as well. A benefit for St. Jude Children's Research Hospital. Along with John Conley performing this weekend, Susie Boggess, Donna Fargo, Charlie McCoy, The Whites, and Rex Allen Jr. Coming up in just a bit, Tim McGraw and Willie Nelson.
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3: ABC News, I'm Sherry Preston. With the votes of four Republicans and all the Democrats, the House, for the first time since the war with Iran started, has passed a war powers resolution that calls for the end of fighting unless Congress approves. Indiana Republican Marlon Stutzman was one of the no votes, saying this interferes with the president's powers.
4: I don't believe that Congress needs to vote on the war because President Trump has it in the confines of the power that he already has.
3: The resolution would still need to be approved by the Senate. The ceasefire in the Middle East still fragile, and both Israel and Hezbollah trading attacks in Lebanon, that despite a new agreement between Israel and Lebanon to stop the fighting. The head of the World Health Organization says the response to the Ebola outbreak in Africa is now catching up. Hundreds of cases, however, are still confirmed. Amazon now topping the Fortune 500 list of companies by revenues. Walmart held the spot for the last 13 years. This is ABC News. A little worm is causing big worries among Texas cattle ranchers. ABC's Jim Ryan's in Dallas.
5: The New World screwworm is actually a fly that lays eggs in open sores on livestock and pets and was largely eradicated in the U.S. years ago. But a northward progression from Central America was observed in 2023. And on Wednesday, says Agriculture Secretary Brooke Rollins,
6: the one that was found was actually in the umbilical cord
5: in a calf on a South Texas ranch, now in a 12-mile infested zone. The discovery is driving fears of even higher beef prices nationwide. Jim Ryan, ABC News in Dallas-Fort Worth.
3: Thousands of New York Knicks fans turning all across New York into a giant watch party last night.
7: Better than watching a game by yourself at home. Like, this is a vibe. It's representative for New York.
3: She was outside Madison Square Garden and got to watch as the Knicks took game one of the NBA Finals on the road. Final score 105-95. Game two tomorrow night, again in San Antonio. Sherry Preston, ABC News.
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8: Good morning. For WOKR News of the Finger Lakes, I'm Ken Haight reporting. Three men face charges after police say they were caught illegally possessing guns on Rochester's west side. Rochester police found a group of people loitering around a car while gambling and drinking near the corner of J and Rice Street around 10:15 p.m. Tuesday. As officers approached, 19-year-old Lavone Peak discarded a handgun underneath the car and began running. Officers chased him down and took him into custody in a backyard. Police recovered a loaded 9mm Glock, fitted with a device making it capable of firing in a fully automatic mode under the car. 26-year-old Terrence Prather also ran and discarded a loaded 9mm Glock handgun. Officers took him into custody. 19-year-old Quinton Mitchell, who was sitting in the back seat of the car, refused directions to get out. Officers removed him from the vehicle and found a loaded, stolen 40 caliber handgun that was equipped with a switch to make it fire fully automatically. All three were charged with second and third degree criminal possession of a weapon, loitering, and possession of alcohol in public. Peek and Mitchell were also charged with criminal possession of a rapid fire modification device. Mitchell was charged with fourth degree criminal possession of a weapon. All three were legally prohibited from possessing handguns in New York State. All were taken to the Monroe County Jail. The body of a missing woman from Rochester was found last month in Yates County and later ruled a homicide. Family members of 29-year-old Majesty Montgomery contacted police May 7th saying they had not heard from her in over 24 hours. Officers became concerned that she may have been the victim of a crime after interviewing family members. Investigation led homicide detectives to a property in Yates County where Montgomery's body was found buried several feet underground. Detectives believe Montgomery was killed at a home on Austin Street in Rochester before her body was transported and buried. Police did not release the exact cause of death. Her death remains under investigation. The Ontario County Historical Society Museum just opened America 250 Changemakers of Ontario County exhibit. Visitors will be able to learn about the people who made history in local communities. The exhibit runs through December. The Ontario County Historical Society is located at 55 North Main Street in Canandaigua. For more information, visit OCHS.org.
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10: Classic Country WOKR weather. Thursday stays mostly sunny and near 84 degrees. Then Thursday night turns partly cloudy around 60. Friday looks mostly sunny and warmer, reaching the upper 80s. Friday night brings mostly cloudy skies with a slight chance of rain showers near 65. Saturday turns wetter with showers and thunderstorms around 81 degrees, continuing Saturday night near 60. Currently, it's clear and 57 degrees.
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0: Hosting the Academy of Country Music Awards just last month and promising the release of her next album before the end of the year, it's Shania Twain and Honey, I'm Home. Today is National Moonshine Day. It's Hug Your Cat Day, National Cheese Day. 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Celebrating its 89th birthday, it's National Shopping Cart Day. Coming up, John Anderson.
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It's Judd's classic, Mama, He's Crazy, from Winona and Naomi, the Judds. Winona celebrating her 62nd birthday last week with her family on her farm just outside of Nashville, Tennessee. And after blowing out the candles, saying not only is she getting older, she is getting bolder. We have Foster and Lloyd, Randy Travis, Travis Tripp, coming up in just a bit. Compromise is a good thing. Here's Diamond Rio.

0: Before they went their separate ways, Foster and Lloyd scored their biggest hit with the song It's Crazy Over You. One of the most successful albums for Randy Travis during his career has been Always and Forever. Following success like that, there comes a whole lot of pressure when you're working on your next album. And Randy Travis was feeling it when he recorded Old 8x10, but there were a few tracks on the collection that eased the tension in the room and he could just relax and sing. Written by Country Music Hall of Fame inductees Don Schlitz and Paul Overstreet, we got one of those tunes coming up next.
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2: 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The New York Knicks strike first in the NBA Finals against San Antonio. They win yesterday 105-95 as they're able to finish out the game on quite the run. 11-0 to finish it off. Jalen Brunson had 30 points. Karl-Anthony Towns, 18 points and 12 rebounds. The Knicks were able to erase a 14-point second-half deficit to get the win. Game 2 is coming up on Friday night, and that is going to be in San Antonio. Baseball, the Yankees lose to the Guardians yesterday 5-4. Aaron Judge continues to miss time because of a bone bruise in his rib. This series will wrap up today. Carlos Rodon on the mound. Mets beat the Mariners 7-1. Tomorrow they'll play at San Diego.
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0: When country music storyteller Tom T. Hall first stepped off the bus in Nashville, he said he would have killed for a book on how to write music. He said it would have saved him years of tracking down answers to basic questions. So along the way, knowing that need, he wrote the Songwriter's Handbook. Maybe Travis Tritt got a copy of that, because in that book of his, it certainly was the advice of write about true stories in your life. Here's a quarter, Call Someone Who Cares. Was written by Travis Tritt as his soon-to-be ex-wife was heading out the door for the last time. It became one of his big hits, of course. Some Merle Haggard on the way, and also Hank Jr. in just a bit.
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3: ABC News, I'm Sherry Preston. For the first time since the 1970s, the New World screwworm has been confirmed in the U.S., the parasite found in a calf in Texas.
4: One major concern is the beef industry, which is already struggling. Beef prices are up 13% in the last year. One factor, fewer cattle. The U.S. cattle herd is at a 75-year low because of extreme weather, high feed costs, and industry consolidation. The screwworm could make matters worse.
3: ABC's Andrea Fujii. For the first time since the president ordered a tax on Iran, the House has passed a resolution to rein in his war powers. Four Republicans breaking ranks, joining with all the Democrats in voting yes. Israel and Lebanon agreeing to a ceasefire, but that has not stopped Israel and Hezbollah from launching new attacks in southern Lebanon. The IPO for SpaceX now set for next week. The price of a share will be initially set at $135. This is ABC News. The Supreme Court is expected to hand down more rulings today, and one of them could be a decision on birthright citizenship, a part of the Constitution that says children born in the U.S. are U.S. citizens. President Trump wants to get rid of that. ABC's Devin Dwyer has been talking to moms of newborns with fears.
5: There is a real concern that some children born to these immigrants could lose their U.S. citizenship and become stateless. They were born here. If it's taken away, they simply would not have any documents from any country. They would essentially become undocumented and become separated from their families, theoretically, and certainly would have a very hard time establishing citizenship somewhere. And so that's a very real scenario and concern that I heard in a number of conversations.
3: Could be higher gas prices, but a lot of people seem to be eyeing more fuel-efficient vehicles. Data firm Motor Intelligence says sales of hybrids jumped 33% last month compared to a year ago. This is ABC News.
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7: Ontario County deputies arrested a Farmington man Wednesday following an investigation into an incident at the Ontario County Jail. Around 11 a.m., authorities arrested 34-year-old Curtis Freeman following an investigation into a criminal mischief that occurred at the jail facility. Investigators determined Freeman intentionally damaged an electronic home monitoring ankle bracelet belonging to Ontario County Probation, valued at $800. The damage allegedly occurred after Freeman had been arrested and booked into the Ontario County Jail May 12th. At the time of his arrest yesterday, Freeman was already incarcerated at the facility. He was charged with one count of criminal mischief in the third degree and remains jailed, awaiting arraignment in the Town of Hopewell Court. Five people have been displaced after a large fire destroyed a single-family house Wednesday evening in Ontario County. Manchester fire crews responded around 4:30 p.m. to report of a porch fire on Dewey Road in Manchester. The home was fully engulfed in flames when firefighters arrived. No people were home at the time. It's unclear if two family dogs were killed in the fire or were able to escape. No injuries were reported. The fire was placed under control after about 2 hours. The house was declared a total loss. Three adults and two children have been displaced. The cause remains under investigation. Crews believe the fire may have started on the front porch. The Spencerport Volunteer Firemen's Association Carnival kicked off yesterday. The four-day fundraising event features rides, games, and food, along with live music at the carnival grounds. Tonight is the department's grand parade, which starts at 7 p.m. The carnival runs through Saturday. Admission is free. For more details, visit spencerportfire.org/carnival. A rummage and bake sale is being held at the Good Shepherd Lutheran Church, 320 South Pearl Street in Canandaigua, tomorrow, Friday, June 5th, from 9 to 4, and Saturday the 6th, from 9 to 2. Rooms will be packed with household and garden items, books, toys, furniture, fabric and craft items, plants, and a 25-cent clothes room. 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Proceeds from the bake sale will support Christmas food baskets. Saturday's Powerball jackpot will increase to an estimated $212 million as no players matched all six numbers in Wednesday night's drawing.
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8: Classic Country WOKR weather. Thursday stays mostly sunny and near 84 degrees. Then Thursday night turns partly cloudy around 60. Friday looks mostly sunny and warmer, reaching the upper 80s. Friday night brings mostly cloudy skies with a slight chance of rain showers near 65. Saturday turns wetter with showers and thunderstorms around 81 degrees, continuing Saturday night near 60. Currently, it's clear and 68 degrees.
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0: Who knows how bumpy that road would have been that he traveled if there hadn't been you. It's Billy Dean. Like many in country music this week, performing at CMA Fest in Nashville. His performance is this Saturday, and then he hits the road to the Hawkeye State for next weekend's performance. That happening in Johnston, Iowa on the 14th. George Strait's coming up next for you right here.
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The birds have already welcomed in the day with the rumble of a tractor in a distant field and the breeze rustling through ears of corn, with your country sunshine by your side, ready to face another day. 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We got Patti Loveless, Brooks and Dunn, and Dolly Parton coming up in just a bit for you. Enjoying the weekend, each and every one of them. Here's Steve Warner.

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Classic country. Johnny, Dolly, Willie, Reba. 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

0: It was the lead-off single to her album Only, What I Feel from Patti Loveless, one of her number one hits. Blame It on Your Heart. On the way, some Brooks and Dunn for you in just a bit. And Dolly Parton as well. Stick around.
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0: When Dolly Parton walks into a room, she commands it, but she keeps it real. She said once, "I know I look totally fake, but I'm entirely real underneath. It takes a whole lot of money to look this cheap." We got some Alan Jackson on the way, and Mel McDaniel right here in a bit.
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2: ABC News, I'm Sherry Preston. The president this morning calling four Republicans who voted in favor of a war powers resolution in the House grandstanders. Those four votes, along with all the Democrats, enough to pass the resolution for the first time since the war with Iran began. Some worries among ranchers after a parasite that hasn't been seen in the U.S. since the 1970s was confirmed in a calf in South Texas. The New World screwworm devastated the Texas cattle industry 50 years ago, but Agriculture Secretary Brooke Rollins says
3: this pest does not cause any sort of a food safety issue. It is not a disease, but simply an insect that feeds on living tissues. Animals treated early enough will recover and are safe to enter the food supply system.
2: The ranch where it was found is under quarantine. There are concerns it could push up beef prices. And the New York Knicks go to San Antonio and come back to beat the Spurs in game one of the NBA Finals. Game two is tomorrow night in San Antonio. This is ABC News. In Aiken, South Carolina, police say a trucker named Anthony Moore helped stop a kidnapping. ABC's Hannah Batah has the story of a young woman who stopped that truck driver, saying she had been abducted.
4: She ran to Moore's big rig, begging for help.
5: She said, "He has my phone and my diploma." I said, "Your diploma?" She said, "Yes, sir." She said, "I just graduated yesterday."
4: Moore says the young woman had been walking between her parents' houses when the man approached her, claiming to be law enforcement, and forced her into his car. When he pulled onto a dirt road and headed toward the trunk of his car, she saw her chance to escape. Despite being handcuffed behind her back, she told Moore she managed to wiggle herself across the back seat and out the driver's door and ran.
2: Iranian-French cartoonist and filmmaker Marjane Satrapi has died. She was a fierce advocate for women's rights. She produced the graphic novel and film Persepolis, a coming-of-age tale set against the Islamic Revolution, the film version debuting at Cannes in 2007, which Iranian authorities protested. Sherry Preston, ABC News.
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7: Good morning. For WOKR News of the Finger Lakes, I'm Ken Haight reporting. Three men face charges after police say they were caught illegally possessing guns on Rochester's west side. Rochester police found a group of people loitering around a car while gambling and drinking near the corner of J and Rice Street around 10:15 p.m. Tuesday. As officers approached, 19-year-old Lavone Peak discarded the handgun underneath the car and began running. Officers chased him down and took him into custody in a backyard. Police recovered a loaded 9mm Glock fitted with a device making it capable of firing in a fully automatic mode under the car. 26-year-old Terrence Prather also ran and discarded a loaded 9mm Glock handgun. Officers took him into custody. 19-year-old Quinton Mitchell, who was sitting in the back seat of the car, refused directions to get out. Officers removed him from the vehicle and found a loaded, stolen, 40 caliber handgun that was equipped with a switch to make it fire fully automatically. All three were charged with second and third degree criminal possession of a weapon, loitering, and possession of alcohol in public. Peak and Mitchell were also charged with criminal possession of a rapid-fire modification device. Mitchell was charged with fourth degree criminal possession of a weapon. All three were legally prohibited from possessing handguns in New York State. All were taken to the Monroe County Jail. The body of a missing woman from Rochester was found last month in Yates County and later ruled a homicide. Family members of 29-year-old Majesty Montgomery contacted police May 7th saying they had not heard from her in over 24 hours. Officers became concerned that she may have been the victim of a crime after interviewing family members. Investigation led homicide detectives to a property in Yates County where Montgomery's body was found buried several feet underground. Detectives believe Montgomery was killed at a home on Austin Street in Rochester before her body was transported and buried. Police did not release the exact cause of death. Her death remains under investigation. The Ontario County Historical Society Museum just opened America 250 Changemakers of Ontario County exhibit. Visitors will be able to learn about the people who made history in local communities. The exhibit runs through December. The Ontario County Historical Society is located at 55 North Main Street in Canandaigua. For more information, visit OCHS.org. For WOKR News of the Finger Lakes, I'm Ken Hayes.
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9: Classic Country WOKR weather. Thursday stays mostly sunny and near 84 degrees. Then Thursday night turns partly cloudy around 60. Friday looks mostly sunny and warmer, reaching the upper 80s. Friday night brings mostly cloudy skies with a slight chance of rain showers near 65. Saturday turns wetter with showers and thunderstorms around 81 degrees, continuing Saturday night near 60. Currently, it's clear and 73 degrees.
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0: They certainly were a couple of tough birds to make it through that storm. It's Two Sparrows in a Hurricane from Tanya Tucker. Today is June the 4th, and in 1937, Freddie Fender was born on this date. A myth about Freddie Fender is that he wrote one of his biggest hits while behind bars, that being Wasted Days and Wasted Nights. The song was actually written right before he got arrested for possession of marijuana. He spent 3 years behind bars, a whole lot of wasted days and wasted nights. He originally released that song with no success and then re-released it some 15 years later, ending up becoming one of his biggest hits. Some Alabama coming up next for you right here.
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Boy, that's not a good feeling to have in your heart right there, sounding like that. Boy, that kind of sound you don't need at all. The sound of goodbye. And that, of course, Crystal Gayle winding down that set. Well, some things you can never have enough.

0: Enough of with kids, and maybe you parents out there can really relate to this one. Socks, Band-Aids, snacks, toothbrushes, wipes, sleep. Boy, definitely, you can never get enough sleep. Chargers and charging cables, tissues, sippy cup lids, you know, the ones that always go missing. Also, you can never have enough hair ties, paper towels, arms, and things right there. Parents, what kind of things do you never have enough of? I'm sure that list could probably be expanded about 10 or 20 more items right there. What you think? Back to it, Driving My Life Away. Eddie Rabbit helping us out in that department, right around the bend for sure.
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0: Ooh, I'm loving that description. There you go, Daddy's money and Mama's good looks for sure. Ricochet getting us all the details right here at the station with the best country hits. And back to it, why not me, the Judds, with that question, moments away, and Waylon Jennings waiting in the wings.
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2: Classic Country WOKR weather. Thursday stays mostly sunny and near 84 degrees. Then Thursday night turns partly cloudy around 60. Friday looks mostly sunny and warmer, reaching the upper 80s. Friday night brings mostly cloudy skies with a slight chance of rain showers near 65. Saturday turns wetter with showers and thunderstorms around 81 degrees, continuing Saturday night near 60. Currently, it's 75 degrees.
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0: That's a big one. Boy, that's for sure. Texas-size heartache right there. And that, of course, Joe Diffie. Man, miss that gentleman being around for sure. Got to meet him years ago. A very, very nice gentleman for sure. David Ball got that thinking problem going on in a moment or two. We'll go that direction and see what else we can get him for you right after him.
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0: distance. 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I ain't got no cigarettes, but 2 hours of pushing.
1: Well, you get right down to it. This is his goal and this is his aspiration. Be right there at Amarillo by morning. George Strait gets you all the details right here.

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0: Well, could be somebody in your life make you feel the same way as Randy Travis right there. He walked on water, and a good way to put it too. Well, a 2026 update. So since we're in the month of June, which toppings make America's favorite burger? Well, they came out with a new survey. According to this new survey, a favorite burger topping is cheese. That's way at the top of the list right there, followed by lettuce, tomatoes, ketchup, onions, pickles, mustard, bacon, avocado. I guess I never thought about putting avocado on a burger right there, but that would work. Fries, as a matter of fact, too, some people going that way. And eggs. I thought eggs would be way up there close to the top of the list, but boy, if you've never put an egg or two on a burger, oh, you ought to try it. I think you'll enjoy it. So the Grundy County auction incident in a moment or two, getting you all the details right there with John Michael Montgomery right around the bend.
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0: Well, you get right down to it. Think about everything going on right there. That'd be a lot of fun. Yeah, you might want to try that. Let's chase each other around the room. And that, of course, the late, great Merle Haggard, the old hag man right here at the station with the best country hits for sure. And a big part of that, too, a great, great example of that with Dwight Yoakam, Fast As You, moments away and soon to follow. I got him lined out and ready to go for you. Sawyer Brown, do stay with me.
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2: Classic Country WOKR weather. Today stays mostly sunny and near 84 degrees. Tonight turns partly cloudy with around 60 degrees and gentle west breezes. Friday brings more sunshine and warmer air with upper 80s. Friday night stays mostly cloudy. Then a slight chance of rain showers develops near 65 degrees. Saturday looks wet with showers and thunderstorms around 81 degrees. Currently, it's clear and 75 degrees.
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0: Well, I certainly hope you have that kind of perfect love in your life, too, just like Trisha Yearwood right here. All his rowdy friends have settled down. Hank Williams Jr. kind of spleening that situation right there. As you get a little older and things go a different direction, well, that happens. You'll find out. Back to it with Hank, not that far away. And if I can get some more in for you right after him, I'll try my best for sure.
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0: Tell you what, Holly Dunn singing a song, get my attention, that's for sure. Crisp and clean, and boy, what a fantastic talent she was. Holly Dunn, There Goes My Heart Again. To wind down that set, they say that men are 11 times more likely than women to brag about this. Don't get ahead of me. Their lawn, which does not surprise me a bit.
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0: Definitely no. He'd appreciate you not going that direction right there. Alan Jackson with that request, and don't rock that jukebox. Back to it. I beg your little pardon right there. Rose Garden is what I never promised you. Lynn Anderson, get us all the details going that direction. And King George, George Strait, right around the bend.
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2: 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They have a lot to offer during the month of June. That's according to Virginia's Commissioner of Agriculture, Charles Green.
4: Farmers markets are a way where those producers can sell directly to the consumer and capture more of the food dollar that the consumer is spending. 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
2: And that's not all, according to Commissioner Green.
4: It's also a good incubator for small-scale producers as kind of a first place to do business as they grow their business, or for larger producers who want additional outlets for their products. 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Farmers markets really serve also as important social hub for their community too. So a lot of people enjoy that as an evening or weekend activity to go out there and meet their friends and neighbors, and then also learn about the farmers and the products that they've got.
2: For a listing of farmers markets in your area, just do an internet search for farmers markets near me.
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2: Our pearl of wisdom today is from Mark Twain, who once said, "'Tis better to be silent and be thought a fool than to speak and remove all doubt." That's your pearl of wisdom. You're on the farm, and I'm Ish.
6: ABC News, I'm Sherry Preston. Former National Security Advisor John Bolton has agreed to plead guilty to retaining and transmitting classified documents. ABC's Catherine Falder says Bolton was indicted by a grand jury in October of last year.
7: We do expect him to enter this plea at some point, which obviously he would need to revise. We are getting indications that he will have a rearrangement, if you will, and that is scheduled for later this month on June 26, where we're told that's where he intends to enter this plea deal.
6: He is also expected to pay a fine of at least $2 million. Hezbollah has rejected a ceasefire deal between the Israeli government and the Lebanese government. The militant group, backed by Iran, says as long as Israeli troops remain in Lebanon, in its words, the resistance will continue. The number of Americans filing for unemployment benefits hit the highest number in 4 months last week. Layoffs, however, remain historically low. This is ABC News. Watch out, Wall Street. Here comes SpaceX.
8: When SpaceX goes public this month, it says it plans to raise $75 billion. That would be the largest ever stock market debut and would put Elon Musk in line to become the world's first trillionaire. SpaceX saying initial public offering shares will be set at $135 apiece and that they're going to sell 555 million shares, giving SpaceX a market value of $1.8 trillion. Only six companies in the S&P 500 are worth more than that. SpaceX says Musk's voting power in the public company will come primarily through his ownership of 5.2 billion Class C shares, which give 10 votes for every share held. Alex Stone, ABC News.
6: Workers at SoFi Stadium in Southern California will vote today on whether to go on strike. The stadium is supposed to host America's first World Cup match next week. The workers are demanding a pay hike and they want more job security. Sherry Preston, ABC News.
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9: I'm Ken Haight for WOKR News of the Finger Lakes.
10: Five people have been displaced after a large fire destroyed a single-family house Wednesday evening in Ontario County. Manchester fire crews responded around 4:30 p.m. to report of a porch fire on Dewey Road in Manchester. The home was fully engulfed in flames when firefighters arrived. No people were home at the time. It's unclear if two family dogs were killed in the fire or were able to escape. No injuries were reported. The fire was placed under control after about 2 hours. The house was declared a total loss. 3 adults and 2 children have been displaced. The cause remains under investigation. Crews believe the fire may have started on the front porch. Ontario County deputies arrested a Farmington man Wednesday following an investigation into an incident at the Ontario County Jail. Around 11 a.m., authorities arrested 34-year-old Curtis Freeman following an investigation into a criminal mischief that occurred at the jail facility. Investigators determined Freeman intentionally damaged an electronic home monitoring ankle bracelet belonging to Ontario County Probation, valued at $800. The damage allegedly occurred after Freeman had been arrested and booked into the Ontario County Jail May 12th. At the time of his arrest yesterday, Freeman was already incarcerated at the facility. He was charged with 1 count of criminal mischief in the third degree and remains jailed, awaiting arraignment in the Town of Hopewell Court. The Spencerport Volunteer Firemen's Association Carnival kicked off yesterday. The 4-day fundraising event features rides, games, and food, along with live music at the carnival grounds. Tonight is the department's grand parade, which starts at 7 p.m. The carnival runs through Saturday. Admission is free. 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The Ontario County Historical Society Museum just opened America 250 Changemakers of Ontario County exhibit. Visitors will be able to learn about the people who made history in local communities. The exhibit runs through December. The Ontario County Historical Society is located at 55 North Main Street in Canandaigua. 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
12: Classic Country WOKR weather. Today stays mostly sunny and near 84 degrees. Tonight turns partly cloudy with around 60 degrees and gentle west breezes. Friday brings more sunshine and warmer air with upper 80s. Friday night stays mostly cloudy. Then a slight chance of rain showers develops near 65 degrees. Saturday looks wet with showers and thunderstorms around 81 degrees. Currently, it's clear and 79 degrees.
8: 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Major League Baseball, the Yankees playing this afternoon, wrapping up their series with Cleveland. Yankees fell Wednesday 5-4, and now trying to avoid the sweep. Cody Bellinger drove in 2, Jazz Chisholm with a home run. Garrett Cole took the loss, allowed 4 runs over 5 1/3. The Yankees will host the Red Sox Friday to begin a 3-game weekend series. The Mets in San Diego Friday to face the Padres. New York beat the Seattle Mariners Wednesday 7-1. They avoid the sweep. Bo Bichette, 4 hits and 3 RBIs. Freddie Peralta allowed 1 run over 6 innings, improving to 4-4. The Knicks capture Game 1 of the NBA Finals Wednesday, beating San Antonio 105-95, their 12th straight postseason win, and now have home court advantage in this series. Jalen Brunson had 30 points, Game 2 in San Antonio on Friday. 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

0: 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Best way to put it right there. It's a little too late. And that, of course, Tanya Tucker. Well, the ladies knew it happened. It just takes the men a little bit longer to find out. But daddy's come around to mama's way of thinking. Paul Overstreet helping us out in that department.
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Then I got me a transmission and all the chrome. The little things I could get in my big

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I could hear everybody laughing for blocks around.

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0: No, it seems like you got less than that. Yep, 5 minutes right there, Laura Morgan, to kind of explain your situation and state your case. They say the people who are married report being much happier than those with any other relationship status. And that's according to a Gallup poll that came out. It was a 13-year study. Over 2.5 million adults were asked to rate their happiness levels. And married people consistently reported their levels about 12 to 24% higher than those who aren't married, which, you know, that might surprise a lot of folks, but that's the way it is from what they found out. Now, the result was the same even when researchers adjusted for factors including age, race, ethnicity, gender, and even, well, factoring in their education, as a matter of fact, too.
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0: Well, doggone it. I don't think I'd want that to be my case either right there. How about you? Exile and I don't want to be a memory. Ain't nothing wrong with that at all. Little song about Elvira coming up with the Oak Ridge Boys helping us out in that department. And soon to follow, Reba McEntire for you.
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2: Classic Country WOKR weather. Today stays mostly sunny and near 84 degrees. Tonight turns partly cloudy with around 60 degrees and gentle west breezes. Friday brings more sunshine and warmer air with upper 80s. Friday night stays mostly cloudy. Then a slight chance of rain showers develops near 65 degrees. Saturday looks wet with showers and thunderstorms around 81 degrees. Currently, it's clear and 79 degrees.
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0: Getting that strong desire right there, and even a pouring rain ain't going to put it out. A new way to light up an old flame, and a great way to put it right there. That, of course, Joe Diffie. Back to it. Maybe you can relate to this one. Boy, I know there's a bunch of this I can relate to. I was country when country wasn't cool. Barbara Mandrell explaining her situation in a moment or two right around the corner.
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Well, you get right down to it. I feel for this gentleman right here, all the stuff he did and put up with and, well, had to go through just to see you smile. 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

0: Well, I know there's a bunch of that I can relate to. Maybe you too, just like Vern Gosden. Boy, the legendary Vern helping us out with I'm Still Crazy. A good way to put it right there. They say Americans love a cheesy movie line, and a new survey came out, revealed some of the cringiest, but it finds that You Had Me at Hello, that line right there from Jerry Maguire, seems to be the favorite cheesy movie line of all time. Now, you might recall this one too, Baby's Dirty Dancing line. I'm scared of walking out this room and never feeling the rest of my whole life the way I feel when I'm with you. Well, that one comes in second right there. Can you think of a few more you'd like to add to that list? Back to it, Dwight Yoakam and Guitars, Cadillacs, and that old hillbilly music coming up for you pretty quick.
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0: Couldn't leave that little laugh out right there. Boy, that's one of my favorite parts of that song, Down at the Twist and Shout. Now, of course, Mary Chapin Carpenter. In a moment or two, going to get back to the country hits you like and love, and boy, love listening to Crystal Gayle, and a big part of that with Don't It Make My Brown Eyes Blue, plus Restless Heart Waiting in the Wings.
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2: Classic Country WOKR weather. Today stays mostly sunny and near 84 degrees. Tonight turns partly cloudy with around 60 degrees and gentle west breezes. Friday brings more sunshine and warmer air with upper 80s. Friday night stays mostly cloudy. Then a slight chance of rain showers develops near 65 degrees. Saturday looks wet with showers and thunderstorms around 81 degrees. Currently, it's clear and 81 degrees.
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0: Well, you can count on that. Take it to the bank. Well, that's for sure. Some good reassurance going on right there from Jeff Carson and Not On Your Love. As a matter of fact, he's gone that direction, gone country. Alan Jackson helping us out, and see what else we can get him for you right after him. Try my best is for sure.
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Well, at 93 years old, Willie may be moving a little bit slower, but he's still out on the road again. Yeah, great song from Mr. Nelson. Jim West here. It is Thursday already. And here's Dolly and Linda and Emmy Lou.

0: It is Jody Messina with the old Dolly West hit, A Lesson in Leaving. Now, Jody's out on the road, got that brand new album out, the first one she's had out in 10 years called Bridges. So I guess the tour is underway. Hey there, Jim West. Good afternoon. The Thursday with the Bellamy Brothers on the way. We have some Diamond Rio and more.
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0: What you are needing there, honey, is a sugar daddy. There's the Bellamy Brothers, of course, out on their 50 years going on tour. And tonight, they're going to be in Stephenville, Texas, at the Birdsong Amphitheater. Tomorrow night, on the 5th, we'll be at the Globe News Center for the Performing Arts in Amarillo, Texas. Then they got dates in Leander, Tennessee, and Shipshawana, Indiana, Iowa City, Iowa. In the next few days, the next few weeks, Richmond, Minnesota, and Tomball, Texas. They're just everywhere. Austin, they're going to be in Austin on June the 18th. 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
2: Classic Country WOKR weather. Today stays mostly sunny and near 84 degrees. Tonight turns partly cloudy with around 60 degrees and gentle west breezes. Friday brings more sunshine and warmer air with upper 80s. Friday night stays mostly cloudy. Then a slight chance of rain showers develops near 65 degrees. Saturday looks wet with showers and thunderstorms around 81 degrees. Currently, it's clear and 81 degrees.
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0: If your heart ain't busy tonight, have your people get a hold of my people and we'll get together. Why not? There's Tanya Tucker, the Jim West, Randy Travis, digging up them bones next.
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Memories of those old flames just burning. It's Randy Owen in Alabama. It's the country music we all grew up with. 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

0: America's Classic Country Favorites Thursday afternoon with Jim West and Sylvia. You know, early on, Hank Williams Jr. was going through what probably could best be described as a self-fulfilling prophecy of living short and partying hard like his daddy did and leaving this earth way too soon. But Hank Williams Jr. is a survivor, still with us. And we've got family tradition coming up.
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0: Now, there's a song that goes back to 1992 from the Pure Country movie soundtrack where George Strait plays that country singer with the ponytail. That's right. Cross My Heart. On the way, T.G. Shepherd, some Roseanne Cash, and more.
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2: ABC News, I'm Brian Clark. Acting Attorney General Todd Blanch says he's honored and humbled by President Trump's plan to nominate him to the position permanently. It's not clear if Blanch will have enough support from Republicans in the Senate, and ABC's Peter Haralambos has more on some pushback.
3: We've already seen some pushback from career prosecutors who've since left the Department of Justice. In a statement today, they opposed the nomination. They said Blanch has basically never stopped being Donald Trump's personal lawyer and that confirming him would be a, quote, rejection of the rule of law.
2: President Trump today is set to announce a $700 million initiative on coal projects, including building two new coal plants. Ukraine's foreign minister says a letter from President Zelensky to Russia's Vladimir Putin contains a serious and meaningful proposal to end the war that would see the two leaders meet in person. And the NBA's banned two people from its arenas for life after one of them ran onto the court during game one of the NBA finals last night in San Antonio and took a selfie. This is ABC News. Karen Reed faced two trials in connection with the death of her boyfriend, a Boston police officer. She was not convicted, and she's now sued the Massachusetts State Police and the town of Canton. She alleges negligence and misconduct. ABC legal contributor Brian Buckmeyer explains why the high-profile case creates a unique situation.
4: I don't want people to think, and as many of my clients have in the past, think, hey, I beat the case, I was found not guilty, so now I can clearly prosecute the police, because that's not always the case. But here, Karen Reed's case, I think, is a little bit more ripe for the actions that she's alleging here. This was a case where it seemed like there was a brazen cover-up.
2: 49-year-old man due in court today in California after his arrest over the weekend at Sacramento International Airport. Prosecutors say he had an explosive device in his carry-on strong enough to damage the plane and potentially cause a loss of cabin pressure. I'm Brian Clark. ABC News.
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6: The body of a missing woman from Rochester was found last month in Yates County and later ruled a homicide. Family members of 29-year-old Majesty Montgomery contacted police May 7th saying they had not heard from her in over 24 hours. Officers became concerned that she may have been the victim of a crime after interviewing family members. Investigation led homicide detectives to a property in Yates County where Montgomery's body was found buried several feet underground. Detectives believe Montgomery was killed at a home on Austin Street in Rochester before her body was transported and buried. Police did not release the exact cause of death. Her death remains under investigation. Three men face charges after police say they were caught illegally possessing guns on Rochester's west side. Rochester police found a group of people loitering around a car while gambling and drinking near the corner of Jay and Rice Street around 10:15 p.m. Tuesday. As officers approached, 19-year-old Lavone Peak discarded a handgun underneath the car and began running. Officers chased him down and took him into custody in a backyard. Police recovered a loaded 9mm Glock fitted with a device making it capable of firing in a fully automatic mode under the car. 26-year-old Terrence Prather also ran and discarded a loaded 9mm Glock handgun. Officers took him into custody. 19-year-old Quinton Mitchell, who was sitting in the back seat of the car, refused directions to get out. Officers removed him from the vehicle and found a loaded, stolen 40 caliber handgun that was equipped with a switch to make it fire fully automatically. All three were charged with second and third degree criminal possession of a weapon, loitering, and possession of alcohol in public. Peek and Mitchell were also charged with criminal possession of a rapid-fire modification device. Mitchell was charged with fourth degree criminal possession of a weapon. All three were legally prohibited from possessing handguns in New York State. All were taken to the Monroe County Jail. A rummage and bake sale is being held at the Good Shepherd Lutheran Church, 320 South Pearl Street in Canandaigua, tomorrow, Friday, June 5th, from 9 to 4, and Saturday the 6th, from 9 to 2. Rooms will be packed with household and garden items, books, toys, furniture, fabric and craft items, plants, and a 25-cent clothes room. 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
8: Classic Country WOKR weather. Tonight stays partly cloudy around 60 degrees with light west winds. Friday turns mostly sunny and much warmer, reaching the mid-80s. Friday night becomes mostly cloudy with a chance of rain showers and lows around 65. Saturday brings showers and thunderstorms likely, with highs around 82, then more showers and thunderstorms likely Saturday night around 60. Currently, it's clear and 79 degrees.
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0: I think we all kind of wonder, when is our ship going to come in? Huh? When, where are things going to get better? It's a metaphor. When does the ship come in? Oh, just my luck. My ship will come in full of barnacles and holes in the hull. It'd be half sinking. There's Joe Diffie, classic country with Jim West. Got a song that's about 30 years old coming up from Red Akins.
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We're playing your favorite classic country, Dolly, of course, and here you come again, Jim West. Good afternoon. Honey, would you open up that door? It's not necessarily cold this time of the year. It's getting blisteringly hot already. So open the door, please. Please? Ricky Skaggs.

0: Oh, here I am hanging out 1,000 miles from nowhere. I used to live there. Yeah, 1,000 miles from nowhere. Used to get my mail by carrier pigeon. There's Dwight Yoakam.
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0: Well, it's nice to know that somebody still believes in me. Yeah, I believe in you. Still believe in you. Vince Gill, your favorite classic country coming up. Yeah, let's see who we have here. John Michael Montgomery, Life's a Dance. Alan Jackson's I Don't Even Know Your Name. And Eddie Rabbit, Drinking My Baby Off My Mind. That's next.
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2: Classic Country WOKR weather. Tonight stays partly cloudy around 60 degrees with light west winds. Friday turns mostly sunny and much warmer, reaching the mid-80s. Friday night becomes mostly cloudy with a chance of rain showers and lows around 65. Saturday brings showers and thunderstorms likely, with highs around 82, then more showers and thunderstorms likely Saturday night around 60. Currently, it's clear and 82 degrees.
3: 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Jalen Brunson with 30 points as the Knicks took game one on Wednesday night, beating San Antonio 105-95. They outscored the Spurs by 17 in the second half. Karl Anthony Towns pitched in a double-double, 18 points, 12 rebounds. Knicks have won 12 straight postseason games, 11 by double digits. Game two in San Antonio Friday night. The Yankees and the Cleveland Guardians are playing this afternoon in the Bronx, wrapping up a three-game series. Yankees trying to avoid the sweep, losing Wednesday 5-4. Cody Bellinger drove in two, and Jazz Chisholm at a home run in the loss. While the Mets, they head to San Diego Friday to begin a three-game series with the Padres. The Mets beat Seattle Wednesday 7-1 to avoid the sweep to the Mariners. Bill Bichette, four hits and three RBIs. 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

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Johnny, Dolly, Willie, Reba. 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

0: Oh, life is a dance. What a metaphor of a song from John Michael Montgomery. Yes, life is a dance. And then we pay nearly $5 for a gallon of gas. Just the way it is these days. And the high cost of living and dying, too, for that matter. Coming up, some Judd music. Have mercy on all of us.
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It's the best classic country music on your radio this afternoon. There's Eddie Raven. I'm Jim West. Well, coming up pretty quickly here in the next month or so, it'll be America's 250th anniversary, 250th birthday. Yeah, on Independence Day.

0: Well, I certainly didn't sleep well last night. I was tossing and turning all over the place, and Barbara Mandrell had a similar issue there, sleeping single in a double bed, tossing, turning with rocks in her head, and pounding headache, too. I woke up with a headache this morning. I don't know what's up with that. It's not fun getting old, my friend. Maybe you can relate. It's Jim West here. Stick around for Patty Loveless.
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0: Patty Loveless trying to think about Elvis. All I think about is trying to win a big lottery jackpot, which probably will never happen. But you got to have faith. Got to keep the faith, you know. On the way, music from Ronnie Millsap, Prisoner of the Highway. We've got a little Brooks and Dunn on the way as well. And Waylon and Willie. Yeah, the boys are next.
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2: Classic Country WOKR weather. Tonight stays partly cloudy around 60 degrees with light west winds. Friday turns mostly sunny and much warmer, reaching the mid-80s. Friday night becomes mostly cloudy with a chance of rain showers and lows around 65. Saturday brings showers and thunderstorms likely with highs around 82, then more showers and thunderstorms likely Saturday night around 60. Currently, it's clear and 81 degrees.
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0: Ronnie Millsap, just a coffee-drinking, gear-jamming prisoner of the highway out there in the Super Slab Interstate with a great classic country song with Jim West. Good afternoon. You know, all you seem to hear about these days in social media and, you know, podcasts and stuff and videos are we alone? Are there aliens out there? Are there UFOs or UAPs? Is the government going to come clean? Let us know what's going on. Where are the Roswell bodies hidden? Well, and then, of course, next week on June the 13th, it's the premiere of that Steven Spielberg movie, Disclosure Day, all about UFOs and aliens and flying saucers and stuff. Well, I saw flying saucers once when I complained about my wife's cooking.
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Shock It To Me. Oh, Jeannie C. Riley with a very dated song going back to 1968. Harper Valley PTA, the great Tom T. Hall wrote that, of course. Jim West, we're playing the hits, your favorite classic country. This is Earl Thomas Conley.

0: What you need is a tender moment. Leroy Parnell, great slide guitar picker. Classic country on your radio every day. And this is a Thursday afternoon, no different. Every day we're playing the best classic country out there. We've got some Oak Ridge boys, going to take a lot of river. And the one, the only, Alan Jackson, Living on Love, next.
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0: Going to take a lot of river. Oak Ridge Boys, classic country with Jim West, John Barry, Your Love Amazes Me coming up. Also some Clay Walker and the late David Allen Coe with his big record.
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2: Classic Country WOKR weather. Tonight stays partly cloudy around 60 degrees with light west winds. Friday turns mostly sunny and much warmer, reaching the mid-80s. Friday night becomes mostly cloudy with a chance of rain showers and lows around 65. Saturday brings showers and thunderstorms likely, with highs around 82, then more showers and thunderstorms likely Saturday night around 60. Currently, it's clear and 78 degrees.
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